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chose to drown in the ashes of my dreams. When purity is raped, 3 days are not enough to resurrect. Resurrect, resurrect, resurrect, resurrect, resurrect. Everywhere leprosy spreads out. The light of the eyes is extinguished. Thunders.

the last few days with me. Nigga, I spent so nicely too, the last few days with you. Nigga, you spent so blissfully, the last few days with me. Nigga, I spent so nicely too, the last few days with you. Oh, when I met you, it was so fine. I didn't talk a lot to you. I only mentioned your smooth hair.

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I took all of his money and I brought it

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I jumped up, grabbed hold my pistols, and I shot him with both barrels.

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But me, I like sleeping, especially in my Molly's chamber. But here I am in prison.